stay home, brother. You will not be able to log in, click on, and scroll out. You will not be able to lose yourself on TikTok and catch highlights from the war on your feed, because the revolution will not be on social media. The revolution will not be on social, not be on social, not be on social, not be on social, not be on social, not be on social, not be on social, not be on social, not be on social, not be on social, not be on social, not be on social. 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